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5: 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I got them stacked up. On this Tuesday, Ariana Grande was on top yesterday. Here she is, number 5, Hate That I Made You Love Me.

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2: All right, somber headline, Hungary's Seagate 2026 last week. 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His first

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Here she is at 5.

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1: Yeah, it was a big Disney convention. It's the con. It's the Disney con event. They get together. They make big announcements for Disneyland. Also, the legends are honored. It's on Disney Plus if you want to watch. It's up now. Check out Disney Plus. Also, they announced, Sissany, Tomorrowland, the Reno. What are they going to redo?
2: Yeah, they're going to try to reimagine this all ahead of Disneyland's 75th anniversary, which is in 2030. So crazy to think about that it looks kind of around the corner. New attractions, more open space, and overall just an updated look. So it's not like they're just like slapping new paint and like doing landscaping. This is going to be a pretty big overhaul. And of course, Disney fans are so excited about this. And they're asking the same question, and that is, are they going to bring back the People Mover? Do you remember this?
1: Mover. Yeah, man. High above the park, you can cruise through on the People Mover.
2: So it ran from 1967 to about 1995, and it gave you like a scenic grand circle tour of Tomorrowland. Yeah. It's still there. The track is still there, but obviously has not been in use for many, many years. Disney has not confirmed whether that old track is going to be brought into this new refurbishing, reimagining, but it's on everyone's mind at least.
1: Well, it's a good thing. We love Tomorrowland. We love Disney. We love the feels that it makes us have, and we'll look forward to that being done. They say 2030. I don't know any construction project that ever goes on time, so we'll see.
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5: 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Look out for a person standing in the middle of the road. Don't hit them, please. Looks like they're in some type of vegetative slash zombie-esque state. 1200 East Cannon Avenue. So look out, headed that way. Kalinga West Side, I-5 South Cam Avenue on-ramp. A non-injury accident there. Trouble spots in Fresno, West California Avenue. South Brawley, hit and run with no injuries. And a hit and run with injuries at 13,000 block of South Elm. Click it or ticket, buckle up, be safe, have a great night. Randy Hendricks here with traffic.
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1: I will never forget my sophomore year of high school because I had the best outfit. It was like this bubblegum pink three-quarter length t-shirt, crop top. I felt so cool going to school in it.
0: Bubblegum, you can't go wrong with bubblegum. Makes people happy, that
1: color.
0: Yeah,
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1: So Tanya has a trending report. Now, think about this. You do something devastating to your best friend and the family. Then they oust you. Then somehow over time, things become okay. And you, the best friend, and the family are supporting the wedding. That's kind of what this is. Tanya?
2: Exactly. We're talking about Jordan Woods and Karl Anthony Towns. They just had the knot over the weekend in Malibu.
1: In the boo.
2: In the boo. So Karl, I didn't know this. He plays basketball for the New York Knicks. And Jordan Woods was Kylie Jenner's best friend forever before the incident happened with her sister, Khloe Kardashian, and her baby daddy, Tristan Thompson. This was all in 2019.
1: Yes, this was yesterday. It was big.
2: It feels like it was yesterday. But if you don't remember this affair, it was like the biggest thing. Jordan was like family to the Kardashians. So it was just major, major betrayal. But it looks like everybody has healed and moved on because Jordan's wedding obviously went down over the weekend. And it was a packed guest list. Jada Pinkett Smith, Willow Smith, Gayle King was there.
1: So like all of them forgave the incident if they're there.
2: Hailey, Justin Bieber, and Kylie Jenner was there with Timothée Chalamet.
1: You can't do that to us. I think it's weak to hold the grudge. It's stronger to move past the grudge in anything. That's the way to do it.
2: Like,
1: the grudge just creates toxicity in your own body.
2: I think you're so right, Ryan, but I would love to talk to Kylie Jenner about how she was able to just like let go of that grudge.
1: And I would like to talk to Timothée about how he feels about you calling him Timothée.
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0: 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Hey, it's Deanna Cruz. Good morning. And we are back to triple digits today. A high of 103 today.
1: Traffic is brought to you by Visalia GMC. There's a collision on 198 eastbound, just east of the Demaree off-ramp. And a traffic hazard on the 180 westbound connector to eastbound 168. That's debris in the roadway. Keep it safe and slow down for the cone zones.
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0: Derek Carr, you're retired. 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
1: So when they ask us who they can count on, what do you say?
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1: I said, what do you say?
2: Us!
1: Then let's go show them.

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We are less than a week away from pumpkin spice lattes. And Starbucks, just so you know, does in fact add pumpkin puree to their PSLs. If-

0: a Michael Jordan fan, listen up. His 1998 NBA Finals Game 3 jersey is being auctioned off. If you have some spare change, you may want to bid on this, okay? It's happening on September 15th, and it's expected to sell for $15 million. 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
1: Traffic is brought to you by Visalia GMC. There's a collision on 198 eastbound, just east of the Demery off-ramp. And a traffic hazard on the 180 westbound connector to eastbound 168. That's debris in the roadway. Keep it safe and slow down for the cone zones.
2: Thin clouds and still getting hotter. Good morning, South Valley. Happy Wednesday. We still have the steady supply of clouds in the valley. Not enough juice in them to produce showers. Even the mountains will stay dry. And because they're coming from the south, they help keep the temperatures well above normal. Partly cloudy skies today with highs just getting into triple digits. Partly cloudy tonight and above normal. Overnight lows in the mid-60s. Mostly sunny for Thursday and hotter still, up to 104 degrees. And Thursday afternoon, the breeze returns and puts the valley on the cooling trend into the weekend. For today in Visalia, expect a high of 101, overnight low 66, Hanford's high 102, overnight low also 66 degrees. With the Central Valley's most accurate forecast, I'm KC 24 Chief Meteorologist AJ Fox.

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0: looks like Ariana Grande and Ricky Alvarez are more back on than ever because the Hate That I Made You Love Me singer just debuted what looks like a matching tattoo with him. So I guess he's really her boyfriend. 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
1: Traffic is brought to you by Visalia GMC. There's a collision on 198 eastbound, just east of the Demaree off-ramp. And a traffic hazard on the 180 westbound connector to eastbound 168. That's debris in the roadway. Keep it safe and slow down for the cone zones.
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1: Traffic is brought to you by Visalia GMC. There's a collision on 198 eastbound, just east of the Demaree off-ramp. And a traffic hazard on the 180 westbound connector to eastbound 168. That's debris in the roadway. Keep it safe and slow down for the cone zones.

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HBO has renewed the Big Bang Theory spinoff, Stewart Fails to Save the Universe, for a second season. So if you were a fan of that show, congratulations.

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1: Traffic is brought to you by Visalia GMC. There's a collision on Clinton just west of Greenwood and Fresno, and a minor accident on Colusa and Laguna on the west side. On Clovis Avenue, just north of Mount Whitney, watch for a stalled vehicle, and remember to slow down for the cone zones.
2: Thin clouds and still getting hotter. Good morning, South Valley. Happy Wednesday. We still have a steady supply of clouds in the valley, not enough juice in them to produce showers. Even the mountains will stay dry. And because they're coming from the south, they help keep the temperatures well above normal. Partly cloudy skies today with highs just getting into triple digits. Partly cloudy tonight and above normal. Overnight lows in the mid-60s. Mostly sunny for Thursday and hotter still, up to 104 degrees. And Thursday afternoon, the breeze returns and puts the valley on a cooling trend into the weekend. For today in Visalia, expect a high of 101, overnight low 66, Hanford's high 102, overnight low also 66 degrees. With the Central Valley's most accurate forecast, I'm KC 24 Chief Meteorologist A.J. Fox.

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thin clouds and still getting hotter. Good morning, South Valley. Happy Wednesday. We still have the steady supply of clouds in the valley, not enough juice in them to produce showers. Even the mountains will stay dry. And because they're coming from the south, they help keep the temperatures well above normal. Partly cloudy skies today with highs just getting into triple digits. Partly cloudy tonight and above normal. Overnight lows in the mid-60s. Mostly sunny for Thursday and hotter still, up to 104 degrees. And Thursday afternoon, the breeze returns and puts the valley on a cooling trend into the weekend. For today in Visalia, expect a high of 101, overnight low 66, Hanford's high 102, overnight low also 66 degrees. With the Central Valley's most accurate forecast, I'm KC 24 Chief Meteorologist AJ Fox.

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Hits 104.9, the Valley's number one hit music station. So that Obsession movie did a whole lot for her career. This is very cool. Not that she wasn't talented to start with. Indy Navarrete from Visalia. She's a

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1: 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Martin Garrix, Ed Sheeran there, and Repeated. Hey, I wonder if Martin Garrix has ever done any festivals with DJ Diesel, a.k.a. Shaq. That's right. Basketball player, entrepreneur, the man. This is the guy to follow because he has it locked in, man. Shaq knows what he's doing. He owns the name rights to Elvis Presley, Marilyn Monroe, and who knows how many other things. And he owns so many restaurants, and he has fun by being his alter ego, DJ Diesel, whenever he feels like it. And that must be nice. Must be fun. He was at the phone party in Fresno last week. If you were there, you know. If not, it's a good time. Have you ever been to a foam party as a DJ? As me, as a DJ, doing a couple of foam parties in my DJ career lifetime, it is a party. It is fun. So fun. So if you get a chance, go do it. And, wear stuff that you don't mind getting all soapy. Maybe wear some dirty clothes because it's just going to go to the laundry anyway. They'll just like a pre-soak. Yeah, check it out. It's always fun at a foam party. Sommer's coming up. We got French Montana, Justin Bieber, more.

0: go to the laundry anyway. They'll just like a pre-soak. Yeah, check it out. It's always fun at a foam party. Sober's coming up. We got French Montana, Justin Bieber, more on Hits 104.9.
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7: Thin clouds and still getting hotter. Good morning, South Valley. Happy Wednesday. We still have a steady supply of clouds in the valley, not enough juice in them to produce showers. Even the mountains will stay dry. And because they're coming from the south, they help keep the temperatures well above normal. Partly cloudy skies today, with highs just getting into triple digits. Partly cloudy tonight and above normal. Overnight lows in the mid-60s. Mostly sunny for Thursday and hotter still, up to 104 degrees. And Thursday afternoon, the breeze returns and puts the valley on a cooling trend into the weekend. For today in Visalia, expect a high of 101, overnight low 66, Hanford's high 102, overnight low also 66 degrees. With the Central Valley's most accurate forecast, I'm KC 24 Chief Meteorologist A.J. Fox.

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104.9 The Valley's number one hit music station, Pitbull. Give me everything. It's Randy. So I was scrolling Instagram yesterday, and I came upon this. I saved it because I want to tell you about this. So if you are into EDM, this is called House Tour Visalia. It's supposedly the EDM pub crawl coming soon. And I don't know if it's real or not. But if you are into EDM, and it's so much fun. If you're not into EDM, you should be. And it is on Instagram. Go follow them. That way you can get more information because it's a little cryptic right now. A little teasy, a little cryptic. So may or may not be real, but check out House Tour Visalia on Instagram.

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It tastes so good. 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
4: Thin clouds and still getting hotter. Good morning, South Valley. Happy Wednesday. We still have a steady supply of clouds in the valley, not enough juice in them to produce showers. Even the mountains will stay dry. And because they're coming from the south, they help keep the temperatures well above normal. Partly cloudy skies today, with highs just getting into triple digits. Partly cloudy tonight and above normal. Overnight lows in the mid-60s. Mostly sunny for Thursday and hotter still, up to 104 degrees. And Thursday afternoon, the breeze returns and puts the valley on a cooling trend into the weekend. For today in Visalia, expect a high of 101, overnight low 66, Hanford's high 102, overnight low also 66 degrees. With the Central Valley's most accurate forecast, I'm KC 24 Chief Meteorologist A.J. Fox.

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We finished the week in triple digits despite the clouds. Good afternoon, South Valley, and happy Wednesday. All these clouds are very thin, meaning no real chance at rain. And they're coming from the south, meaning warmer air is moving with them. So partly cloudy today, and highs reaching as high as 103. Partly cloudy tonight, above normal, overnight lows in the mid-60s. Mostly sunny for Thursday, with highs reaching up to 104 degrees. And on Thursday afternoon, the breeze returns and makes Friday a little cooler, and Saturday a little cooler, and maybe Sunday a little cooler. You get the idea. For Tulare, expect an overnight low of 66, Thursday's high 103. In Lemoore, overnight low also 66, and on Thursday, 104 degrees. With the Central Valley's most accurate forecast, I'm KC24 Chief Meteorologist, AJ.

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Valley's number one hit music station. It's 108. You got Randy Hendricks here. And don't forget, coming up after 3 o'clock, Seacrest on your way home between 5 and 6. Make sure and check out the hit mix right after the American Top 5. 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Olivia Rodrigo coming up. Sierra, we're going to throw it back to it in just a few. And Vincent Boone, here's Time of My Life. 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

0: 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Now, Horn, it tastes so good. Hi, it's Randy Hendricks with you. So Weird Al Yankovic is going to be at the Save Barn Center coming up September 12th. We got tickets starting Monday. If you're good at recognizing Weird Al Yankovic songs, you too can win tickets to go see him. 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
1: We finished the week in triple digits despite the clouds. Good afternoon, South Valley, and happy Wednesday. All these clouds are very thin, meaning no real chance at rain. And they're coming from the south, meaning warmer air is moving with them. So partly cloudy today, and highs reaching as high as 103. Partly cloudy tonight, above normal, overnight lows in the mid-60s. Mostly sunny for Thursday, with highs reaching up to 104 degrees. And on Thursday afternoon, the breeze returns and makes Friday a little cooler and Saturday a little cooler and maybe Sunday a little cooler. You get the idea. For Tulare, expect an overnight low of 66, Thursday's high 103. In Lemoore, overnight low also 66, and on Thursday, 104 degrees. With the Central Valley's most accurate forecast, I'm KC24 Chief Meteorologist, AJ Fox.

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It's Randy Hendricks here. Thanks so much for listening to us. 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We talk about all kinds of stuff. Everything that's going on in the world, in the Sound Valley, and even in your living room. You never know.

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1: Kara Russell's worked with an array of legends and A-listers since her big break on Felicity back in 1998. Many of them stars she dreamed of working with one day. But nowadays, with years of experience under her belt, she seeks out a different kind of co-star.
2: Yeah, simply put, nice might not be the right word, but as soon as you get older, you kind of just want to work with stable professional actors.
3: Yeah, she's like, I don't need any new best friends. She has great friends along with her great partner, our obsession, Matthew Reese.
1: She's blunt about what irks her as well. She doesn't have the patience to put up with any of her fellow actors' BS, which frankly, a lot apparently bring to the set. She says they can figure that out on their own time. Don't bring it to work.
2: And she stresses again, she just wants to work with professionals. Can you blame her?
1: Kara's been nominated for an Emmy again for her work on The Diplomat, something she's been up for 6 times without a win. But some think that might change this year. I love The Diplomat. It's on Netflix.
0: That's direct from Hollywood.
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Seacrest after 3 o'clock and the AT5 at 5 on your ride home. And just after the AT5, we jump into the hit mix. It's all right here on Hits 104.9. So check it out after 3 o'clock. Bruno Mars, this is Risk It All on the Valley's number one hit music station. 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

0: 1049, the Valley's number one hit music station. Martin Garrix, Ed Sheeran there, and repeated. It's Randy Hendrix here. And so Columbia House Record Club, which was around back in the day. We're talking back in the day, the 80s and 90s. I thought they were already out of business because they had this deal back in the day that no one could pass up. You could get 13 records or tapes even for a dollar. Yeah. And then after that, they would charge you, you know, $7-$8 a piece for each one of them. But their hook to get you in was 13 records of tapes for a dollar. And there was some fine print to that. And I forget what it was. But I thought they were long gone. I thought they were long gone. But when you put something out there like that, 13 records, ooh, or tapes for a dollar, you can't stay in business very long. Well, apparently they managed to stay in business all these years. And they ceased operations the other day. Crazy. Crazy. After all these years. So RIP, Columbia House Record Club. And if you got away with 13 records or tapes for a dollar, kudos to you, man. Good on you.
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1: Seacrest, Sissany Tanya here. Summer racing by, and you can definitely feel it passing.
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Already a busy traffic day in the South Valley. Collision, State Route 43 at 5½ Avenue. And up north, busy as well, my friend. State Route 99 South, Clinton Avenue off-ramp, a collision right there. Report a fire at East 190 at the 65 South Connector there, Porterville. Up north again, North Clovis Avenue at Herndon, a hit and run. Northbound 41 and State Route 168 East Connector, a hazard there. And more collisions, northbound 99 at the Ashland Avenue off. And that's traffic. I'm Mike Goney.

0: hazard there and more collisions. Northbound 99 at the Ashland Avenue off ramp. And that's traffic. I'm Mike Goniel.
1: Rawhide Baseball is back with the 6-game homestand starting Tuesday, August 18th. 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
1: Coming up next, if you're thinking of asking for a raise, you are more likely to get a yes if you ask on this day. Plus, quote of the day. Coming up.

0: Midweek, bosses have caught up on other weekend backlogs. They haven't checked out for the weekend yet. They're very hard workers, the bosses, right? The backlog and then the checking out. They check out on Thursday in their head, but if you get them Wednesday, they're going to be focused and fresh. It's not a bad tip. It actually kind of makes sense. Today's quote of the day, having notifications on just gives others control of your time.
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4: Traffic's brought to you by Kaweah Health. In the South Valley, there's a grass fire on the eastbound 190 to southbound 65 connector, Porterville. Two vehicles tied up State Route 43 at 5½ Avenue Corcoran. Up north, two vehicles connected northbound 99 just north of Ashland. A hit and run on North Clovis Avenue at Herndon. And the two vehicles on northbound 99 at the McKinley off-ramp, still an active scene. That's traffic. I'm Mike O'Neill.
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1: All right, Tyne, let's get to the bottom of this trending report so Sissy and I can try to figure out what it is we're trying to talk about here. Go ahead.
2: Right. Okay, so this is really big in the social media influencer world, and these are the players. So, influencer Brielle Bierman. She also, if you watch The Real Housewives, mm-hmm. she is Kim Zolciak's daughter. Okay, and Bridget Phelong. So, she is a massive social media following under the name Acquired Style. Okay, so those are the two players in this game. Bridget got married in a very specific Vera Wang drop waist ball gown. The very next day, okay, the next day, and this wedding was like very, all eyes on this wedding, okay? Really? Brielle posted a photo of herself trying on the exact same dress with the caption, "The dress I almost said yes to," okay? People immediately assumed that Brielle was shading Bridget's dress, and the comments got very ugly. Brielle responded, posting receipts proving that the video was actually filmed the day before the wedding, before her dress even hit the internet. But here I am thinking, if you saw the dress and you saw

0: this girl just got married in this wedding dress. Why would you post, this is the dress that you almost said yes to? It's not nice.
1: Comparison is the thief of joy. Here, I just want to say that weddings are supposed to be about love. Not an Olympic social competition. They're not. They have become that, and they shouldn't be. We're missing the plot.
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7120 off ramp south of Tipton. Grass fire on eastbound 190 at State Route 65 Porterville. Two vehicles tied up, Route 204 at Avenue 264 Exeter. And a vehicle versus a bike at State Route 63 at Dawson or Rossi up north. Hit and run on North Clovis Avenue at Herndon Fresno. That's traffic. I'm Mike O'Neill.

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1: Johnny Depp is in talks to return as Captain Jack Sparrow for a sixth Pirates of the Caribbean movie. Producer Jerry Bruckheimer confirmed they're talking with Depp as they work on the new script. Johnny Depp played the iconic pirate in the first movies.

0: TikTok and Instagram. So the last one I saw was putting cinnamon in your trash cans keeps the bugs away.
1: I actually would think to myself, what's the downside?
0: Right. I love the smell of cinnamon. So why not put some in my trash can anyway if it's going to keep the bugs away?
1: Sure. Well, it would suck the bugs in, but keep them away from you. Or would it
0: repel
1: the bugs?
0: No, it's supposed to repel the bugs to not like...
1: Because they don't like the cinnamon smell.
0: Yes, correct.
1: I thought maybe they would like it.
0: I don't know what bugs this TikTok was trying to get me rid of because it did not work at all. And I have more bugs around my trash cans now than I ever did before. We never had like a bug problem with our trash cans, but I saw this tip and I was like, of course, splish, splish, splish, splash.
1: Did you over-index on the cinnamon?
0: Well, I did put a cinnamon stick in there, which I think maybe might have been the problem.
2: Too much?
0: Yeah, I think I did too much.
1: Speaking of the trash bin, do you ever think to yourself, that scented trash bag, that scented one, is kind of smells good?
2: Yeah, I buy those.
1: Like, I open up that trash bag sometimes and think, wow, if they made a cologne in this.
2: No, not a cologne.
1: Or something. It's quite pleasant.
2: It's pleasant, but it reminds me of trash bags.
1: Well, you have to suspend disbelief there.
2: Sure.
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0: champions rise.
1: Oh, hey, Sarah. 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